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0: That was some party thanks to my buddy's beer and joint. 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
6: weather. Partly cloudy skies tonight. Chance of showers, risk of a thunderstorm, low of 18. Friday morning, cloudy, high of 24, humidex of 29, followed by clear skies, low of 15. Saturday, sunny, high of 29, followed by cloudy skies, chance of showers, low of 16.
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6: Partly cloudy skies tonight. Chance of showers. Risk of a thunderstorm. Low of 18. Friday morning cloudy. High of 24. Humidex of 29. Followed by clear skies. Low of 15. Saturday sunny. High of 29. Followed by cloudy skies. Chance of showers. Low of 16.
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12: Partly cloudy skies tonight. Chance of showers, risk of a thunderstorm, low of 18. Friday morning, cloudy, high of 24, humidex of 29, followed by clear skies, low of 15. Saturday, sunny, high of 29, followed by cloudy skies, chance of showers, low of 16.
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4: Partly cloudy skies tonight. Chance of showers. Risk of a thunderstorm. Low of 18. Friday morning cloudy. High of 24. Humidex of 29. Followed by clear skies. Low of 15. Saturday sunny. High of 29. Followed by cloudy skies. Chance of showers. Low of 16.
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5: Partly cloudy skies tonight. Chance of showers, risk of a thunderstorm, low of 18. Friday morning, cloudy, high of 24, humidex of 29, followed by clear skies, low of 15. Saturday, sunny, high of 29, followed by cloudy skies, chance of showers, low of 16.
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4: CJCS weather. Partly cloudy skies tonight. Chance of showers. Risk of a thunderstorm. Low of 18. Friday morning cloudy. High of 24. Humidex of 29. Followed by clear skies. Low of 15. Saturday sunny. High of 29. Followed by cloudy skies. Chance of showers. Low of 16.
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It's like 10,000 spoons when all you need is a knife. 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
2: Partly cloudy skies tonight. Chance of showers. Risk of a thunderstorm. Low of 18. Friday morning cloudy. High of 24. Humidex of 29. Followed by clear skies. Low of 15. Saturday sunny. High of 29. Followed by cloudy skies. Chance of showers. Low of 16.
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6: Partly cloudy skies tonight. Chance of showers. Risk of a thunderstorm. Low of 18. Friday morning cloudy. High of 24. Humidex of 29. Followed by clear skies. Low of 15. Saturday sunny. High of 29. Followed by cloudy skies. Chance of showers. Low of 16.
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1: Good morning, I'm Richard Coffin. Healthcare workers are protesting what CUPE describes as the provincial government's failure to address the hospital funding crisis. President of CUPE's Ontario Council of Hospital Unions, Michael Hurley, says system pressures like wait times to get a bed and staff elimination have made the workers frustrated with the Ford government.
2: They promised to end hallway medicine, which is to say get those people off the stretchers. They promised to clear the surgical wait list. They promised to correct the ER crisis. And we don't see any improvements. In fact, what we see is things deteriorating and we can't stand it.
1: The union wants hospital deficits paid off for hospitals to be funded at the real cost of operations and a $3.2 billion investment to bring the bed and staff numbers up. No one was injured yesterday when police and fire crews responded to a fire inside a shopping cart. Fire Chief Neil Anderson says firefighters responded to an area at 125 Erie Street near the Bunker Performance Lounge around noon.
3: We had no idea what was in there, so we sent our typical response of the two vehicles. A city employee met us at the location, and there was a small metal bucket inside the cart that had smoldering materials inside. We simply put it out with a water extinguisher.
1: He says the damage was kept to the bucket, which was removed and disposed of at the city landfill. The fire chief says they believe the bucket was lit up by the cart user who was carrying a lighter. Fans of the beautiful game can gather in downtown Stratford to watch Canada play its second game at the FIFA World Cup. Stratford Soccer Fest is scheduled for June 18th at Market Square in the City Hall Auditorium. Officials say the family-friendly watch party will be in the auditorium. Stratford Minor Soccer is holding soccer-related activities in Market Square. The event runs from 5 to 9 that evening. A musician who got his big break during the 60s British invasion is the star of a new documentary playing in Stratford. The Stratford Film Festival is hosting three screenings of Peter Asher Everywhere Man at City Hall Auditorium. Festival director Megan Smith-Harris says the documentary was made after the directors saw Asher perform in San Francisco.
4: Halfway through the show, they turn to each other and they're like, could we make a film out of this?
1: The documentary airs tonight and tomorrow at 4 and 7. And the women who've shaped Stratford's history are being recognized through a local tour. Stratford Walking Tours is hosting Step Into Her Story tomorrow afternoon at Hartman's Coffee and Tea. Founder Lori LeDuc will talk about forgotten stories.
5: Oftentimes the accomplishments of men in business and politics, and that is what we focus on. But these are some of the stories that we might not have heard of and some of the women behind the scenes, but who have done very important things.
1: The tour will highlight Betty McMillan, the first female mayor in Stratford, and Rose McQueen, who inspired Tom Patterson to start the Stratford Festival. The tour wraps up at City Hall. Be the first to know. Get daily weekly news alerts directly to your inbox by signing up at mystratfordnow.com.
6: CJCS Sports, the Carolina Hurricanes have moved within a win of winning the Stanley Cup. The Canes beat the Las Vegas Golden Knights 4-2 last night to take a 3-2 lead in the final. Game 6 goes Sunday in Vegas. Six players share the lead after one round of the Canadian Open, including Mississauga's Matthew Anderson, who opened with a 64 on the Osprey course at TPC Toronto. In CFL action last night, the Hamilton Tiger Cats beat the Winnipeg Blue Bombers 37-27. The Tiger Cats were coming off an overtime loss to Montreal and moved to 1-1, the first time the team hasn't opened a season 0-2 since 2019. And the first World Cup game to be held in Canada goes this afternoon when Team Canada plays Bosnia at BMO Field in Toronto. Play gets underway just after 3 o'clock.
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7: Mainly cloudy today with a chance of showers this morning. Clearing up this afternoon, we'll see a high of 25 with a humidex of 30. Tonight, clear with a low of 14. On Saturday tomorrow, sunny in the morning, then a mix of sun and cloud with a chance of showers in the afternoon and risk of a thunderstorm in the afternoon. A high of 27 with a humidex of 30. And on Sunday, cloudy with a chance of showers and a high of 20. Right now in Stratford, it's 20, feeling like 27 with the humidex.
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6:12. Good morning. Happy Friday. I'm Kate in for Jamie Caudill this week. I hope you're having a great morning so far. 20 right now, mostly cloudy with a humidex of 28. We're going to see a high of 25 with a humidex of 30 today. Again, a chance of showers this morning, but clearing up this afternoon. So that's a good thing. And today on Friday, it's National Movie Night tonight, which I think is so fitting because there's a really great movie, documentary, on screen tonight with the Stratford Film Festival. I'll get you more details and a chance to win tickets coming up in a few minutes. Right now, it's Jesus Jones on CJCS.

0: 1071 CJCS, Strange Advance, Love Becomes Electric. I'm Kate. Good morning. Happy Friday. I'm filling in for Jamie Caudill. He'll be back next week. We're sitting at 20 right now, and it's 28 with the humidex. We'll see a high of 25 with a humidex of 30 today. A chance of showers this morning, but it's going to clear up this afternoon, and I think it's going to be a beautiful day. And it's National Movie Night, which is so fitting for a Friday. And on screen tonight with Stratford Film Festival in the City Hall Theater, it's Peter Asher Everywhere Man, with afterwards a post-screening Q&A featuring our very own Jamie Caudill. So this is going to be so much fun. There's one screening tonight, and then there's two more screenings tomorrow at 4 p.m. and 7 p.m. And this film sounds so fascinating. I cannot wait to see it. I'm going to see it tomorrow night with my family. And it's all about Peter Asher and his adventures in the music scene in, you know, the 60s, 70s, 80s, and his life. It's like he's one of those people that you may not have heard of, but you are guaranteed to know all the people he's worked with. So it's a really cool documentary. I can't wait to see it. And we are giving away tickets. So if you want to see Peter Asher Everywhere Man tomorrow night, June 13th at 7 p.m., just text Asher to 519-272-1240 and I'll hook you up with a pair of tickets. It's going to be so much fun. Again, that's Asher to 519-272-1240.
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0: from the CJCS Newsroom. Here's what's happening.
1: Good morning, I'm Richard Coffin. Healthcare workers are protesting what CUPE describes as the provincial government's failure to address the hospital funding crisis. President of CUPE's Ontario Council of Hospital Unions, Michael Hurley, says system pressures like wait times to get a bed and staff elimination have made the workers frustrated with the Ford government.
2: They promised to end hallway medicine, which is to say get those people off the stretchers. They promised to clear the surgical wait list. They promised to correct the ER crisis. And we don't see any improvements. In fact, what we see is things deteriorating and we can't stand it.
1: The union wants hospital deficits paid off for hospitals to be funded at the real cost of operations and a $3.2 billion investment to bring the bed and staff numbers up. No one was injured yesterday when police and fire crews responded to a fire inside a shopping cart. Fire Chief Neil Anderson says firefighters responded to an area at 125 Erie Street near the Bunker Performance Lounge around noon.
3: We had no idea what was in there, so we sent our typical response of the two vehicles. A city employee met us at the location, and there was a small metal bucket inside the cart that had smoldering materials inside. We simply put it out with a water extinguisher.
1: He says the damage was kept to the bucket, which was removed and disposed of at the city landfill. The fire chief says they believe the bucket was lit up by the cart user who was carrying a lighter. Fans of the beautiful game can gather in downtown Stratford to watch Canada play its second game at the FIFA World Cup. Stratford Soccer Fest is scheduled for June 18th at Market Square in the City Hall Auditorium. Officials say the family-friendly watch party will be in the auditorium. Stratford Minor Soccer is holding soccer-related activities in Market Square. The event runs from 5 to 9 that evening. A musician who got his big break during the 60s British invasion is the star of a new documentary playing in Stratford. The Stratford Film Festival is hosting three screenings of Peter Asher Everywhere Man at City Hall Auditorium. Festival director Megan Smith-Harris says the documentary was made after the directors saw Asher perform in San Francisco.
4: Halfway through the show, they turn to each other and they're like, could we make a film out of this?
1: The documentary airs tonight and tomorrow at 4 and 7. And the women who've shaped Stratford's history are being recognized through a local tour. Stratford Walking Tours is hosting Step Into Her Story tomorrow afternoon at Hartman's Coffee and Tea. Founder Lori LeDuc will talk about forgotten stories.
5: Oftentimes the accomplishments of men in business and politics, and that is what we focus on. But these are some of the stories that we might not have heard of in some of the women behind the scenes, but who have done very important things.
1: The tour will highlight Betty McMillan, the first female mayor in Stratford, and Rose McQueen, who inspired Tom Patterson to start the Stratford Festival. The tour wraps up at City Hall. Be the first to know. Get daily weekly news alerts directly to your inbox by signing up at MyStratfordNow.com.
6: CJCS Sports, the Carolina Hurricanes have moved within a win of winning the Stanley Cup. The Canes beat the Las Vegas Golden Knights 4-2 last night to take a 3-2 lead in the final. Game 6 goes Sunday in Vegas. Six players share the lead after one round of the Canadian Open, including Mississauga's Matthew Anderson, who opened with a 64 on the Osprey course at TPC Toronto. In CFL action last night, the Hamilton Tiger Cats beat the Winnipeg Blue Bombers 37-27. The Tiger Cats were coming off an overtime loss to Montreal and moved to 1-1. The first time the team hasn't opened a season 0-2 since 2019. And the first World Cup game to be held in Canada goes this afternoon when Team Canada plays Bosnia at BMO Field in Toronto. Play gets underway just after 3 o'clock.
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7: Mainly cloudy today with a chance of showers this morning. Clearing up this afternoon, we'll see a high of 25 with a humidex of 30. Tonight, clear with a low of 14. On Saturday, tomorrow, sunny in the morning, then a mix of sun and cloud with a chance of showers in the afternoon and risk of a thunderstorm in the afternoon. A high of 27 with a humidex of 30. And on Sunday, cloudy with a chance of showers and a high of 20. Right now in Stratford, it's 20, feeling like 27 with the humidex.
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0: Classic Hits 107.1 CJCS 6:43. Good Friday morning. I'm Kate in for Jamie Caudill. Cloudy right now. 20, feels like 28 with the Humidex, but we're going to see a high of 25, a Humidex of 30. It's going to clear up this afternoon and be an absolutely beautiful day. And tomorrow looks like a really great day. Fingers crossed. But it looks like, you know, sunshine tomorrow. Chance of showers in the afternoon, maybe a risk of a thunderstorm in the afternoon, but it's going to be warm, high 27 with a Humidex of 34 tomorrow. And tomorrow, fingers crossed for great weather, because it's the 79th annual Shakespeare Field Day and Fish Fry. Always a full day, fun event for the whole family. And this year's theme is Life's a Beach. So definitely some beach themed fun in Shakespeare tomorrow. I posted the full schedule, and this starts at 8 a.m. and goes till late. Fireworks are at 10 p.m., and then they have a dance after the fireworks, so it's a long day, but there's definitely something for everybody. You can check out the full schedule. I've shared it to the CJCS Facebook page. That's tomorrow for the 79th annual Shakespeare Field Day and Fish Fry. Check it out. You can also get the details on our community calendar at mystratfordnow.com.
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0: Sweet with Ballroom Blitz, Classic Hits 107.1 CJCS 655, 20 right now, feeling like 27 with the humidex. We'll see a high of 25 and a humidex of 30, and the clouds are going to clear up this afternoon, so we do have a chance of rain this morning, but this afternoon will be clear. And hey, in case you missed it, yesterday, Thursday, Stratford Electric was our winner for this week's Zaire's Donut Day giveaway. 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

0: from the CJCS Newsroom. Here's what's happening.
1: Good morning, I'm Richard Coffin. Healthcare workers are protesting what QP describes as the provincial government's failure to address the hospital funding crisis. President of QP's Ontario Council of Hospital Unions, Michael Hurley, says system pressures like wait times to get a bed and staff elimination have made the workers frustrated with the Ford government.
2: They promised to end hallway medicine, which is to say get those people off the stretchers. They promised to clear the surgical wait list. They promised to correct the ER crisis. And we don't see any improvements. In fact, what we see is things deteriorating, and we can't stand it.
1: The union wants hospital deficits paid off for hospitals to be funded at the real cost of operations and a $3.2 billion investment to bring the bed and staff numbers up. No one was injured yesterday when police and fire crews responded to a fire inside a shopping cart. Fire Chief Neil Anderson says firefighters responded to an area at 125 Erie Street near the Bunker Performance Lounge around noon.
3: We had no idea what was in there, so we sent our typical response of the two vehicles. A city employee met us at the location, and there was a small metal bucket inside the cart that had smoldering materials inside. We simply put it out with a water extinguisher.
1: He says the damage was kept to the bucket, which was removed and disposed of at the city landfill. The fire chief says they believe the bucket was lit up by the cart user who was carrying a lighter. Fans of the beautiful game can gather in downtown Stratford to watch Canada play its second game at the FIFA World Cup. Stratford Soccer Fest is scheduled for June 18th at Market Square in the City Hall Auditorium. Officials say the family-friendly watch party will be in the auditorium. Stratford Minor Soccer is holding soccer-related activities in Market Square. The event runs from 5 to 9 that evening. A musician who got his big break during the 60s British invasion is the star of a new documentary playing in Stratford. The Stratford Film Festival is hosting three screenings of Peter Asher Everywhere Man at City Hall Auditorium. Festival director Megan Smith-Harris says the documentary was made after the directors saw Asher perform in San Francisco.
4: Halfway through the show, they turn to each other and they're like, could we make a film out of this?
1: The documentary airs tonight and tomorrow at 4 and 7. And the women who've shaped Stratford's history are being recognized through a local tour. Stratford Walking Tours is hosting Step Into Her Story tomorrow afternoon at Hartman's Coffee and Tea. Founder Lori LeDuc will talk about forgotten stories.
5: Oftentimes the accomplishments of men in business and politics, and that is what we focus on. But these are some of the stories that we might not have heard of and some of the women behind the scenes, but who have done very important things.
1: The tour will highlight Betty McMillan, the first female mayor in Stratford, and Rose McQueen, who inspired Tom Patterson to start the Stratford Festival. The tour wraps up at City Hall. Be the first to know. Get daily, weekly news alerts directly to your inbox by signing up at mystratfordnow.com.
6: CJCS Sports, the Carolina Hurricanes have moved within a win of winning the Stanley Cup. The Canes beat the Las Vegas Golden Knights 4-2 last night to take a 3-2 lead in the final. Game 6 goes Sunday in Vegas. Six players share the lead after one round of the Canadian Open, including Mississauga's Matthew Anderson, who opened with a 64 on the Osprey course at TPC Toronto. In CFL action last night, the Hamilton Tiger Cats beat the Winnipeg Blue Bombers 37-27. The Tiger Cats were coming off an overtime loss to Montreal and moved to 1-1. The first time the team hasn't opened a season 0-2 since 2019. And the first World Cup game to be held in Canada goes this afternoon when Team Canada plays Bosnia at BMO Field in Toronto. Play gets underway just after 3 o'clock.
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7: Mainly cloudy today with a chance of showers this morning. Clearing up this afternoon, we'll see a high of 25 with a humidex of 30. Tonight, clear with a low of 14. On Saturday tomorrow, sunny in the morning, then a mix of sun and cloud with a chance of showers in the afternoon and risk of a thunderstorm in the afternoon. A high of 27 with a humidex of 30. And on Sunday, cloudy with a chance of showers and a high of 20. Right now in Stratford, it's 20, feeling like 27. With the humidex.
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7:13 Friday morning. Hey, I'm Kate, filling in for Jamie Caudill. It's 20 degrees, feels like 27 with the humidex. We'll see a high of 25 with a humidex of 30, and those clouds are going to clear up this afternoon. We might see a little bit of rain this morning, but the clear skies later on, which is good news. Happy Friday. I hope you're having a great day. And don't forget to get your birthday wishes in for the Bentley's Birthday Club coming up at 7:45. You can send us a text, 519-272-1240. And whoever's birthday it is, they've got a chance to win 20 Bentley's bucks. And hey, tomorrow morning, you can walk for a great cause with the BIG Walk. We're going to get all the details with Amy Roth in a few minutes. So stick around on CJCS right now, Katrina and the Waves.

0: Classic Hits 107.1 CJCS with Help Me, Miss Joni Mitchell. Hey, good morning. Happy Friday. I'm Kate, and in the studio, it's so great to see Amy Roth with the Brain Injury Groups in Stratford. Amy, how are you?
1: I'm good, thanks, Kate. How are you?
0: I'm good. It's good to see you.
1: Yes, thanks for having me in.
0: Absolutely. And coming up on Saturday, it's the BIG Walk, or the Brain Injury Group Walk.
1: Yes. Registration at 9:30 in the morning, and it starts at 10 and goes till 12.
0: Yeah, so it's a great community event. And tell us a little bit more about the brain injury groups in Stratford.
1: So we here in Stratford are part of the London and Region Brain Injury Association, and we thankfully have two groups that get together here in Stratford. The last Tuesday every month, it's from 7 o'clock until 9 o'clock and at the local.
0: Oh, nice.
1: And then every Wednesday afternoon from 12:30 until 3, it's at the Avondale United Church.
0: Very nice. And so this is a group for anybody who has had a brain injury.
1: Yes. And I also know that some family members also come along, so they're also more than welcome.
0: Awesome. Yeah. So you meet twice a week, or there's two different groups meeting once a week.
1: The one on the Wednesday is every week, and then the one on the Tuesday is at the end of the month.
0: Oh, nice. Okay. So yeah, a couple meetings per month, and just kind of a way to get together. And is it just a social group, or?
1: The Wednesday afternoon one definitely is. And I know a lot of other times they get together and go do things too.
0: Mm-hmm. So it's kind of going on adventures and social.
1: Yes.
0: So lots of fun. So what a great support system for people in our community who have had a brain injury. Yes. And so we're fundraising for that this Saturday.
1: Yes. And it's a 3-kilometer walk going just around the water. And don't need to do the walk. You can just come. And I know we'll have goodies to eat, too.
0: Oh, good.
1: Okay. I'm not sure where they're coming from.
0: So food and walking and community at the BIG Walk on Saturday. And so we're meeting at the Allman Arena?
1: Yes, in the parking lot right off of it. That's where we have everything set up.
0: Okay, so we'll meet there 9:30 for registration.
1: Yes.
0: And then the walk starts at 10.
1: Yes.
0: Okay. So it's going to be a great community event. Do we have any other comments for people coming to the walk?
1: Just are looking forward to who can come and join.
0: Yeah. Fabulous. Okay. Thank you, Amy. And we'll see you on Saturday.
1: Okay. We'll see you then.
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0: from the CJCS Newsroom. Here's what's happening.
1: Good morning, I'm Richard Coffin. Healthcare workers are protesting what QP describes as the provincial government's failure to address the hospital funding crisis. President of QP's Ontario Council of Hospital Unions, Michael Hurley, says system pressures like wait times to get a bed and staff elimination have made the workers frustrated with the Ford government.
2: They promised to end hallway medicine, which is to say get those people off the stretchers. They promised to clear the surgical wait list. They promised to correct the ER crisis. And we don't see any improvements. In fact, what we see is things deteriorating and we can't stand it.
1: The union wants hospital deficits paid off for hospitals to be funded at the real cost of operations and a $3.2 billion investment to bring the bed and staff numbers up. No one was injured yesterday when police and fire crews responded to a fire inside a shopping cart. Fire Chief Neil Anderson says firefighters responded to an area at 125 Erie Street near the Bunker Performance Lounge around noon.
3: We had no idea what was in there, so we sent our typical response of the two vehicles. A city employee met us at the location, and there was a small metal bucket inside the cart that had smoldering materials inside. We simply put it out with a water extinguisher.
1: He says the damage was kept to the bucket, which was removed and disposed of at the city landfill. The fire chief says they believe the bucket was lit up by the cart user who was carrying a lighter. Fans of the beautiful game can gather in downtown Stratford to watch Canada play its second game at the FIFA World Cup. Stratford Soccer Fest is scheduled for June 18th at Market Square in the City Hall Auditorium. Officials say the family-friendly watch party will be in the auditorium. Stratford Minor Soccer is holding soccer-related activities in Market Square. The event runs from 5 to 9 that evening. A musician who got his big break during the 60s British invasion is the star of a new documentary playing in Stratford. The Stratford Film Festival is hosting three screenings of Peter Asher Everywhere Man at City Hall Auditorium. Festival director Megan Smith-Harris says the documentary was made after the directors saw Asher perform in San Francisco.
4: Halfway through the show, they turn to each other and they're like, could we make a film out of this?
1: The documentary airs tonight and tomorrow at 4 and 7. And the women who have shaped Stratford's history are being recognized through a local tour. Stratford Walking Tours is hosting Step Into Her Story tomorrow afternoon at Hartman's Coffee and Tea. Founder Lori LeDuc will talk about forgotten stories.
5: Oftentimes the accomplishments of men in business and politics, and that is what we focus on. But these are some of the stories that we might not have heard of in some of the women behind the scenes, but who have done very important things.
1: The tour will highlight Betty McMillan, the first female mayor in Stratford, and Rose McQueen, who inspired Tom Patterson to start the Stratford Festival. The tour wraps up at City Hall. Be the first to know. Get daily, weekly news alerts directly to your inbox by signing up at mystratfordnow.com.
6: CJCS Sports, the Carolina Hurricanes have moved within a win of winning the Stanley Cup. The Canes beat the Las Vegas Golden Knights 4-2 last night to take a 3-2 lead in the final. Game 6 goes Sunday in Vegas. Six players share the lead after one round of the Canadian Open, including Mississauga's Matthew Anderson, who opened with a 64 on the Osprey course at TPC Toronto. In CFL action last night, the Hamilton Tiger Cats beat the Winnipeg Blue Bombers at 37-27. The Tiger Cats were coming off an overtime loss to Montreal and moved to 1-1. The first time the team hasn't opened a season 0-2 since 2019. And the first World Cup game to be held in Canada goes this afternoon when Team Canada plays Bosnia at BMO Field in Toronto. Play gets underway just after 3 o'clock.
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7: Mainly cloudy today with a chance of showers this morning. Clearing up this afternoon, we'll see a high of 25 with a humidex of 30. Tonight, clear with a low of 14. On Saturday, tomorrow, sunny in the morning, then a mix of sun and cloud with a chance of showers in the afternoon and risk of a thunderstorm in the afternoon. A high of 27 with a humidex of 30. And on Sunday, cloudy with a chance of showers and a high of 20. Right now in Stratford, it's 20, feeling like 27. With the Humidex.
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0: 1071 CJCS White Snake, here I go again. 743. Good morning. Happy Friday, June 12th. And it's time for the Bentley's Birthday Club. We've got a couple of birthdays for today. First and foremost, happy birthday to Joan Pletch. From Doug, he says, happy birthday to my wonderful wife. I hope I pronounced your last name correctly. Happy birthday to Greg the Goob, Prezcator. 2 years to Freedom 55 from all his favorites at Cooper Standard. And this one's for tomorrow, Saturday, June 13th. Happy birthday to Janet Harold. Happy birthday to my sister Janet from Shirley and David. Also, another message for Janet. Happy birthday, Aunt Janet. Love the Bears. So sweet. Happy birthday to all of you. I hope you have a wonderful day on your birthday. And now we get to draw for the winner of the 20 Bentley's Bucks for this morning for Bentley's Bar Inn Restaurant, the bar to be at in downtown Stratford. So let's see who's our winner today. Oh, congratulations, Joan Pletch. That's 20 Bentley's Bucks for you. Happy birthday. You can pick them up here at the radio station. And if there is somebody in your life who is about to celebrate a birthday, you can nominate them for the Bentley's Birthday Club. It's really easy. Just go to mystratfordnow.com and fill out the form. And last minute, you can also send us a text, 519-272-1240. Well, happy birthday, and of course, this picks back up on Monday.
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0: Classic Hits, 107.1 CJCS. Kim Mitchell, Go For A Soda, 7:53. Good morning, I'm Kate. Happy Friday. We're sitting at 20 right now with a humidex of 27. Going to see a high of 25 with a humidex of 30. A chance of showers this morning, but it is going to clear up this afternoon, making for a beautiful sunny Friday. And it's National Movie Night tonight. And what better way to celebrate than giving away tickets to watch an awesome documentary with the Stratford Film Festival. Tonight and tomorrow, they're screening Peter Asher, Everywhere Man. And if you love our kind of music on CJCS, you're going to love this documentary. It's all about Peter Asher and all his adventures in the music scene in the 60s, 70s. So definitely worth the watch, and I cannot wait to watch it tomorrow night. And if you want to come watch it too, we're giving away tickets this morning. 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Just text Asher. That's all you have to do. Again, it's 519-272-1240. If you're not a big texter, you can also give me a call, and we'll set those tickets up for you. Again, 519-272-1240. Just text Asher and you are set up for tickets for tomorrow night, June 13th, 7 p.m. for Peter Asher, Everywhere Man with the Stratford Film Festival. All the details are also on the CJCS Facebook page or stratfordfilmfestival.com.
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1: Good morning, I'm Richard Coffin. Healthcare workers are protesting what QP describes as the provincial government's failure to address the hospital funding crisis. President of QP's Ontario Council of Hospital Unions, Michael Hurley, says system pressures like wait times to get a bed and staff elimination have made the workers frustrated with the Ford government.
2: They promised to end hallway medicine, which is to say get those people off the stretchers. They promised to clear the surgical wait list. They promised to correct the ER crisis. And we don't see any improvements. In fact, what we see is things deteriorating and we can't stand it.
1: The union wants hospital deficits paid off for hospitals to be funded at the real cost of operations and a $3.2 billion investment to bring the bed and staff numbers up. No one was injured yesterday when police and fire crews responded to a fire inside a shopping cart. Fire Chief Neil Anderson says firefighters responded to an area at 125 Erie Street near the Bunker Performance Lounge around noon.
3: We had no idea what was in there, so we sent our typical response of the two vehicles. A city employee met us at the location, and there was a small metal bucket inside the cart that had smoldering materials inside. We simply put it out with a water extinguisher.
1: He says the damage was kept to the bucket, which was removed and disposed of at the city landfill. The fire chief says they believe the bucket was lit up by the cart user who was carrying a lighter. Fans of the beautiful game can gather in downtown Stratford to watch Canada play its second game at the FIFA World Cup. Stratford Soccer Fest is scheduled for June 18th at Market Square in the City Hall Auditorium. Officials say the family-friendly watch party will be in the auditorium. Stratford Minor Soccer is holding soccer-related activities in Market Square. The event runs from 5 to 9 that evening. A musician who got his big break during the 60s British invasion is the star of a new documentary playing in Stratford. The Stratford Film Festival is hosting three screenings of Peter Asher Everywhere Man at City Hall Auditorium. Festival director Megan Smith-Harris says the documentary was made after the directors saw Asher perform in San Francisco.
4: Halfway through the show, they turn to each other and they're like, could we make a film out of this?
1: The documentary airs tonight and tomorrow at 4 and 7. And the women who've shaped Stratford's history are being recognized through a local tour. Stratford Walking Tours is hosting Step Into Her Story tomorrow afternoon at Hartman's Coffee and Tea. Founder Lori LeDuc will talk about forgotten stories.
5: Oftentimes the accomplishments of men in business and politics, and that is what we focus on. But these are some of the stories that we might not have heard of and some of the women behind the scenes, but who have done very important things.
1: The tour will highlight Betty McMillan, the first female mayor in Stratford, and Rose McQueen, who inspired Tom Patterson to start the Stratford Festival. The tour wraps up at City Hall. Be the first to know. 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
9: CJCS Sports, the Carolina Hurricanes have moved within a win of winning the Stanley Cup. The Canes beat the Las Vegas Golden Knights 4-2 last night to take a 3-2 lead in the final. Game 6 goes Sunday in Vegas. Six players share the lead after one round of the Canadian Open, including Mississauga's Matthew Anderson, who opened with a 64 on the Osprey course at TPC Toronto. In CFL action last night, the Hamilton Tiger Cats beat the Winnipeg Blue Bombers 37-27. The Ticats were coming off an overtime loss to Montreal and moved to 1-1. The first time the team hasn't opened a season 0-2 since 2019. And the first World Cup game to be held in Canada goes this afternoon when Team Canada plays Bosnia at BMO Field in Toronto. Play gets underway just after 3 o'clock.
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11: Mainly cloudy today with a chance of showers this morning. Clearing up this afternoon, we'll see a high of 25 with a humidex of 30. Tonight, clear with a low of 14. On Saturday, tomorrow, sunny in the morning, then a mix of sun and cloud with a chance of showers in the afternoon and risk of a thunderstorm in the afternoon. A high of 27 with a humidex of 30. And on Sunday, cloudy with a chance of showers and a high of 20. Right now in Stratford, it's 20, feeling like 27 with the humidex.
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8:13 Friday morning. Happy Friday. I'm Kate, filling in for Jamie Caudill. 20 right now, but a humidex of 27. We'll see a high of 25 and a humidex of 30. Possibly some rain this morning, but later on in the afternoon, it's going to clear up and it's going to be a beautiful Friday. And of course, we're looking forward to Abby being out in the cruiser this weekend. I'll get you her full schedule coming up in just a few minutes, but she's going to be out and about in the Stratford Motor Products Community Cruiser Saturday and Sunday. So all the details on what she's doing this weekend coming up in a few minutes. But right now, ZZ Top, give me all your love and classic hits. 107.

0: Steppenwolf, Magic Carpet Ride, Classic Hits, 107.1 CJCS, 820. Good Friday morning. 20 right now, feeling like 27 with that Humidex. We'll see a high of 25 with a Humidex of 30 today, and the clouds will clear this afternoon. Good news for a Friday. And of course, we're looking forward to Abby being out and about this weekend in the Stratford Motor Products Community Cruiser, powered by Krabby Joe's Bar and Grill, Excalibur Insurance, Zara's Stratford, and Roof Ninjas. And Abby, I'm about to post her schedule for the weekend, but I'll let you know what it is right now. Tomorrow on Saturday, she will be at the Shakespeare Field Day and Fish Fry. This is the 79th annual Field Day. And this is an all-day event. It goes 8 a.m. to midnight. So there is something for everybody all day. It's a great event. I did post the full schedule for tomorrow on the CJCS Facebook page, so you can check that out there. And then on Sunday, Abby's back in the cruiser, 10 a.m. to 12:30. She'll be at the Stratford Perth Museum for Hike for Hospice with Rotary Hospice Stratford Perth. That's a great event for the hospice. And if you haven't registered yet, you should, rotaryhospice.ca. And then 12:30 to 2, she'll be at the Kinsman Club of Stratford's car show on Lakeside Drive. Tons of classic cars. It is such a great event every single year. And then 5:30 to 9, more cars for Abby. She'll be with Stratford Cruises for their car show in the Stratford Mall parking lot. And that's a weekly car show all summer long. 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

0: from the CJCS Newsroom. Here's what's happening.
1: Good morning, I'm Richard Coffin. Healthcare workers are protesting what CUPE describes as the provincial government's failure to address the hospital funding crisis. President of CUPE's Ontario Council of Hospital Unions, Michael Hurley, says system pressures like wait times to get a bed and staff elimination have made the workers frustrated with the Ford government.
2: They promised to end hallway medicine, which is to say get those people off the stretchers. They promised to clear the surgical wait list. They promised to correct the ER crisis. And we don't see any improvements. In fact, what we see is things deteriorating and we can't stand it.
1: The union wants hospital deficits paid off for hospitals to be funded at the real cost of operations and a $3.2 billion investment to bring the bed and staff numbers up. No one was injured yesterday when police and fire crews responded to a fire inside a shopping cart. Fire Chief Neil Anderson says firefighters responded to an area at 125 Erie Street near the Bunker Performance Lounge around noon.
3: We had no idea what was in there, so we sent our typical response of the two vehicles. A city employee met us at the location, and there was a small metal bucket inside the cart that had smoldering materials inside. We simply put it out with a water extinguisher.
1: He says the damage was kept to the bucket, which was removed and disposed of at the city landfill. The fire chief says they believe the bucket was lit up by the cart user who was carrying a lighter. Fans of the beautiful game can gather in downtown Stratford to watch Canada play its second game at the FIFA World Cup. Stratford Soccer Fest is scheduled for June 18th at Market Square in the City Hall Auditorium. Officials say the family-friendly watch party will be in the auditorium. Stratford Minor Soccer is holding soccer-related activities in Market Square. The event runs from 5 to 9 that evening. A musician who got his big break during the 60s British invasion is the star of a new documentary playing in Stratford. The Stratford Film Festival is hosting three screenings of Peter Asher Everywhere Man at City Hall Auditorium. Festival director Megan Smith-Harris says the documentary was made after the directors saw Asher perform in San Francisco.
4: Halfway through the show, they turn to each other and they're like, could we make a film out of this?
1: The documentary airs tonight and tomorrow at 4 and 7. And the women who have shaped Stratford's history are being recognized through a local tour. Stratford Walking Tours is hosting Step Into Her Story tomorrow afternoon at Hartman's Coffee and Tea. Founder Lori LeDuc will talk about forgotten stories.
5: Oftentimes the accomplishments of men in business and politics, and that is what we focus on. But these are some of the stories that we might not have heard of in some of the women behind the scenes, but who have done very important things.
1: The tour will highlight Betty McMillan, the first female mayor in Stratford, and Rose McQueen, who inspired Tom Patterson to start the Stratford Festival. The tour wraps up at City Hall. Be the first to know. 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
6: CJCS Sports, the Carolina Hurricanes have moved within a win of winning the Stanley Cup. The Canes beat the Las Vegas Golden Knights 4-2 last night to take a 3-2 lead in the final. Game 6 goes Sunday in Vegas. Six players share the lead after one round of the Canadian Open, including Mississauga's Matthew Anderson, who opened with a 64 on the Osprey course at TPC Toronto. In CFL action last night, the Hamilton Tiger Cats beat the Winnipeg Blue Bombers 37-27. The Tiger Cats were coming off an overtime loss to Montreal and moved to 1-1, the first time the team hasn't opened a season 0-2 since 2019. And the first World Cup game to be held in Canada goes this afternoon when Team Canada plays Bosnia at BMO Field in Toronto. Play gets underway just after 3 o'clock.
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7: Mainly cloudy today with a chance of showers this morning. Clearing up this afternoon, we'll see a high of 25 with a humidex of 30. Tonight, clear with a low of 14. On Saturday, tomorrow, sunny in the morning, then a mix of sun and cloud with a chance of showers in the afternoon and risk of a thunderstorm in the afternoon. A high of 27 with a humidex of 30. And on Sunday, cloudy with a chance of showers and a high of 20. Right now in Stratford, it's 20, feeling like 27 with the humidex.
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0: Madonna with Holiday, 107.1 CJCS 841. Good morning, happy Friday. It's National Movie Night tonight, and what better thing to do on National Movie Night than give away tickets to a screening with the Stratford Film Festival. Tonight and tomorrow, Peter Asher, Everywhere Man, is on screen in the City Hall Theater, which is a fun new name for the auditorium. And our very own Jamie Caudill will be doing a post-screening Q&A, talking about music, talking about the film. So it's going to be a really fun screening, all three of them. There's one tonight, two tomorrow. And we're giving away tickets this morning to the 7 p.m. screening tomorrow evening on June 13th. So if you have no plans for tomorrow evening at 7 p.m. and you want to watch a really cool documentary all about Peter Asher and his influence on the music scene in the 60s, 70s, he was friends with the Beatles, with Paul McCartney, Linda Ronstadt, so many influential musicians. And so if you want to see this really cool documentary and sit in on a conversation with Jamie Caudill, then we're giving away tickets. All you have to do is text Asher to 519-272-1240, and I will arrange a pair of tickets for you with Stratford Film Festival. 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

0: 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Good morning, happy Friday. I'm Kate in for Jamie Caudill, and I cannot believe that Father's Day is just over a week away now, which means you have less than a week to get your nominations in for our Rad Dad contest. Yes, it is back for 2026, and contest entries are closing on June 17th, so next week on Wednesday. So think about all those rad dads in your life and head to mystratfordnow.com, go to our win section and fill out the form to nominate those rad dads, and they could win a really rad prize package, which has a value of over $700. It's insane. And that's including four rounds of golf with carts at River Valley Golf and Country Club, a dartboard, complete with a dartboard cabinet, built-in scoreboards, and two sets of darts from Joyland's Billiard and Games Warehouse, a $150 gift card from Whitey's Repairs in Mitchell, and a barbecue essentials gift set that has utensils, sauces, and a $50 gift card for Montana's in Stratford. So it's the ultimate Father's Day prize package. There's something for every dad in there, and that's for our Rad Dad for 2026. So get those nominations in at mystratfordnow.com.
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0: from the CJCS Newsroom. Here's what's happening.
1: Good morning, I'm Richard Coffin. Healthcare workers are protesting what CUPE describes as the provincial government's failure to address the hospital funding crisis. President of CUPE's Ontario Council of Hospital Unions, Michael Hurley, says system pressures like wait times to get a bed and staff elimination have made the workers frustrated with the Ford government.
2: They promised to end hallway medicine, which is to say get those people off the stretchers. They promised to clear the surgical wait list. They promised to correct the ER crisis. And we don't see any improvements. In fact, what we see is things deteriorating, and we can't stand it.
1: The union wants hospital deficits paid off for hospitals to be funded at the real cost of operations and a $3.2 billion investment to bring the bed and staff numbers up. No one was injured yesterday when police and fire crews responded to a fire inside a shopping cart. Fire Chief Neil Anderson says firefighters responded to an area at 125 Erie Street near the Bunker Performance Lounge around noon.
3: We had no idea what was in there, so we sent our typical response of the two vehicles. A city employee met us at the location, and there was a small metal bucket inside the cart that had smoldering materials inside. We simply put it out with a water extinguisher.
1: He says the damage was kept to the bucket, which was removed and disposed of at the city landfill. The fire chief says they believe the bucket was lit up by the cart user who was carrying a lighter. Fans of the beautiful game can gather in downtown Stratford to watch Canada play its second game at the FIFA World Cup. Stratford Soccer Fest is scheduled for June 18th at Market Square in the City Hall Auditorium. Officials say the family-friendly watch party will be in the auditorium. Stratford Minor Soccer is holding soccer-related activities in Market Square. The event runs from 5 to 9 that evening. A musician who got his big break during the 60s British invasion is the star of a new documentary playing in Stratford. The Stratford Film Festival is hosting three screenings of Peter Asher Everywhere Man at City Hall Auditorium. Festival director Megan Smith-Harris says the documentary was made after the directors saw Asher perform in San Francisco.
4: Halfway through the show, they turn to each other and they're like, could we make a film out of this?
1: The documentary airs tonight and tomorrow at 4 and 7. And the women who've shaped Stratford's history are being recognized through a local tour. Stratford Walking Tours is hosting Step Into Her Story tomorrow afternoon at Hartman's Coffee and Tea. Founder Lori LeDuc will talk about forgotten stories.
5: Oftentimes the accomplishments of men in business and politics, and that is what we focus on. But these are some of the stories that we might not have heard of in some of the women behind the scenes, but who have done very important things.
1: The tour will highlight Betty McMillan, the first female mayor in Stratford, and Rose McQueen, who inspired Tom Patterson to start the Stratford Festival. The tour wraps up at City Hall. Be the first to know. Get daily, weekly news alerts directly to your inbox by signing up at mystratfordnow.com.
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7: CJCS Sports, the Carolina Hurricanes have moved within a win of winning the Stanley Cup. The Canes beat the Las Vegas Golden Knights 4-2 last night to take a 3-2 lead in the final. Game 6 goes Sunday in Vegas. Six players share the lead after one round of the Canadian Open, including Mississauga's Matthew Anderson, who opened with a 64 on the Osprey course at TPC Toronto. In CFL action last night, the Hamilton Tiger Cats beat the Winnipeg Blue Bombers 37-27. The Ticats were coming off an overtime loss to Montreal and moved to 1-1. The first time the team hasn't opened a season 0-2 since 2019. And the first World Cup game to be held in Canada goes this afternoon when Team Canada plays Bosnia at BMO Field in Toronto. Play gets underway just after 3 o'clock.
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8: Mainly cloudy today with a chance of showers this morning. Clearing up this afternoon, we'll see a high of 25 with a humidex of 30. Tonight, clear with a low of 14. On Saturday tomorrow, sunny in the morning, then a mix of sun and cloud with a chance of showers in the afternoon and risk of a thunderstorm in the afternoon. A high of 27 with a humidex of 30. And on Sunday, cloudy with a chance of showers and a high of 20. Right now in Stratford, it's 20, feeling like 27. With the humidex.
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mama, she gonna

Friday morning, 9:14. Hey, I'm Kate, filling in for Jamie Cottle. 22 right now, feeling like 29 with the humidex. We're going to see a high of 25 with a humidex of 30, and those clouds are going to clear up this afternoon, making for a perfect summer Friday. Well, I hope you're having a good morning so far. And hey, tonight kicks off the first screening of the Peter Asher Everywhere Man documentary with Stratford Film Festival. It sounds like such a cool documentary, and I have tickets to give away. 519-272-1240. Text Asher for your chance to win. It's George Michael right now.

0: 1071 CJCS with Queen, Crazy Little Thing Called Love. Good morning, 922. I'm Kate filling in for Jamie. We're at 22 degrees, humidex 29. We'll see a high of 25 and a humidex of 30 for today. The clouds are going to clear away. It's going to be a great day. And tonight is the first of three screenings of Peter Asher, Everywhere Man, with the Stratford Film Festival. If you don't know who Peter Asher is, you know, you're not the only one. This documentary gives you a look at his incredible career, from child actor to pop star to record producer. His extraordinary life intersects with some of the greatest artists and musicians and musical moments of the last 60 years. So it's going to be a really cool documentary. And this is actually the second time this documentary will be screened in Canada. So that's really cool that it's happening right here in our backyard with Stratford Film Festival. There's one screening tonight. There's two tomorrow at 4 p.m. and 7 p.m. And after each screening, our very own Jamie Caudle is sitting down with Megan Smith-Harris for a post-screening Q&A to talk about the documentary and to talk about music. So it's going to be so much fun. And I have tickets to give away this morning. Text Asher to 519-272-1240, or you can call me at 519-272-1240, and we will set you up with a pair of tickets for tomorrow night, Saturday night, 7 p.m. at City Hall Theater, or auditorium, whatever you want to call it. But again, that's Asher to 519-272-1240, or give me a call at the same number.
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5: Mainly cloudy today with a chance of showers this morning and clearing up this afternoon. We'll see a high of 25, humidex of 30. Tonight, clear skies with a low of 14. On Saturday tomorrow, sunshine in the morning, then a mix of sun and cloud with a chance of showers in the afternoon and a risk of a thunderstorm in the afternoon, high 27 with a humidex of 30. Then on Sunday, cloudy with a chance of showers and a high of 20. Right now in Stratford, 22, feeling like 29 with the humidex.
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0: 1071 CJCS Duran Duran. Come undone. 9:45. Good Friday morning. I'm Kate in for Jamie Caudill. 22 right now, feeling like 29 with the Humidex and a high of 25 for today. Chance of showers this morning, but clearing up this afternoon. We'll see a Humidex of 30 today. And it will be a beautiful afternoon. And this evening, it's Market Square Music in Market Square. 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And tonight on the stage in Market Square is Marcus Nance and Adrian Ferrugia. Smooth baritone with piano. That's the short and sweet description I've got for you. It sounds wonderful. So 6:30 in Market Square, bring your own chair and enjoy this free concert with Market Square Music. 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

0: Platinum Blonde, Standing in the Dark, 107.1 CJCS, 9:55, 56 now. So I am out of here, but thanks for hanging out with me this week. Jamie Caudill will be back next week, and have yourself a fabulous weekend. Abby, of course, will be out and about this weekend in the Stratford Motor Products Community Cruiser, powered by Krabby Joe's Bar and Grill, Excalibur Insurance, Zare's Stratford and Roof Ninjas, and you can find her whole schedule for this weekend on our Facebook page. Look for the Where's Abby calendar. Her little face is on there with the bucket hat. It's really fun. So look for that. And of course, you can also check out our community calendar for events this weekend at mystratfordnow.com. Have a great weekend. See you later.
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0: Mainly cloudy today with a chance of showers this morning and clearing up this afternoon. We'll see a high of 25, humidex of 30. Tonight, clear skies with a low of 14. On Saturday tomorrow, sunshine in the morning, then a mix of sun and cloud with a chance of showers in the afternoon and a risk of a thunderstorm in the afternoon. High 27 with a humidex of 30. Then on Sunday, cloudy with a chance of showers and a high of 20. Right now in Stratford, 22, feeling like 29 with the humidex.
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8: Mainly cloudy skies today. High of 25, humidex of 30. Tonight, skies clear up, low of 14. Saturday morning, sunny. High of 27 with a humidex of 30. Followed by cloudy skies, chance of showers, low of 16.
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6: Mainly cloudy skies today. High of 25, humidex of 30. Tonight, skies clear up, low of 14. Saturday morning, sunny, high of 27 with a humidex of 30, followed by cloudy skies, chance of showers, low of 16.
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13: Mainly cloudy skies today. High of 25, humidex of 30. Tonight, skies clear up, low of 14. Saturday morning, sunny, high of 27 with a humidex of 30, followed by cloudy skies, chance of showers, low of 16.
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9: Mainly cloudy skies today, high of 25, humidex of 30. Tonight, skies clear up, low of 14. Saturday morning, sunny, high of 27 with a humidex of 30, followed by cloudy skies, chance of showers, low of 16.
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2: Good afternoon. I'm Hussam El Hussein. The owner of a popular summer spot in St. Mary's is reeling after a major theft. Stratford police say more than $70,000 in inflatables and power equipment was stolen from a trailer belonging to Super Splash Water Park, which operates within St. Mary's Quarry. Owner Patrick Jackson told My Stratford Now the theft is a huge loss ahead of the scheduled opening of the water park later this month. Police say the trailer was broken into between 9:15 p.m. on Monday and 9 a.m. Tuesday. Jackson says entry was gained through a gate, and planning and advanced tools would have been needed to get in. He says one of the stolen items weighs nearly 500 pounds. A good portion of the inventory was stolen. Anyone with information is asked to contact Constable Matt Welsh at Stratford Police directly. After some hurdles, a popular restaurant is reopening in a new location in Stratford. Bijou Restaurant is moving from 34 Brunswick Street to the historic church property at 70 Brunswick Street, adopting the new name Bijou at the Church. General Manager of Operations Mark Simone says the idea started after a fire at their 74 Wellington Street location in late 2024.
3: Completely destroyed. And last year we did about a 3 or 4 month pop-up at 34 Brunswick, which was on the main level of the Bry restaurant in Stratford. And then over the course of the winter, we were exploring for a new home.
2: He says it was around that time when they found out that Revival House was for sale.
3: And over the period of 2 or 3 months, we were successful in acquiring the building as well as transforming the name.
2: The new name honors two legacy brands in Stratford, the Bijou and the Church Restaurant. Bijou at the Church opens July 24th. It was a year of expansion, entrepreneurship, and regional collaboration. That's how Stratford Economic Enterprise Development Corporation described 2025 in its 12th annual general meeting on Thursday. Held at the Stratford Festival, the meeting reflected on the highlights of last year. Seed Co. says Stratford Perth Center for Business supported the launch of 43 new businesses, assisted 48 existing businesses, and helped create more than 123 jobs for the community. The corporation adds more than $120,000 was invested to entrepreneurs through provincial business programs. Board President Trevor McNeil says this progress is a direct result of strong partnership and a shared commitment to Stratford's future. Be the first to know. Sign up to get news alerts to your inbox at mystratfordnow.com.
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5: CJCS Sports, it all gets started this afternoon. Team Canada starts play at the FIFA World Cup 2026 at BMO Field in Toronto when they take on Bosnia and Herzegovina. It gets started just after 3 o'clock. This edition of the event is the biggest in the history with 48 teams competing in 104 games. Baseball, the Blue Jays host rival New York Yankees tonight in Game 1. They have a 3-game set this weekend. First pitch goes just after 7 o'clock tonight. And the WNBA, Toronto, is on the road in Washington.
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2: Mainly cloudy skies today, high of 25, humidex of 30. Tonight, skies clear up, low of 14. Saturday morning, sunny, high of 27 with a humidex of 30, followed by cloudy skies, chance of showers, low of 16.
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11: Mainly cloudy skies today. High of 25, humidex of 30. Tonight, skies clear up, low of 14. Saturday morning, sunny, high of 27 with a humidex of 30, followed by cloudy skies, chance of showers, low of 16.
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7: Mainly cloudy skies today. High of 25, humidex of 30. Tonight, sky

0: clear up, low of 14. Saturday morning, sunny, high of 27 with a humidex of 30, followed by cloudy skies, chance of showers, low of 16.
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12: Mainly cloudy skies today. High of 25, humidex of 30. Tonight, skies clear up, low of 14. Saturday morning, sunny. High of 27 with a humidex of 30. Followed by cloudy skies, chance of showers, low of 16.
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5: Mainly cloudy skies today, high of 25, humidex of 30. Tonight, skies clear up, low of 14. Saturday morning, sunny, high of 27 with a humidex of 30, followed by cloudy skies, chance of showers, low of 16.
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Like, you know what's coming, but you're just a little surprised just at how quick it showed up. We'll talk about it shortly. 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

0: Last Gets 107.1 CJCSFM and the Foo Fighters, My Hero. I'm KFEL. I hope you're having a great day. And we're talking about dad today because we have that Rad Dad contest up at mystratfordnow.com. 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Now, we all have a moment in our lives where we realize, oh my goodness, I've slowly turned into my dad. Maybe it's a noise you make. Maybe it's something you do. Maybe it's something else. What was that moment for you where you said, oh no, I've turned into my father?
1: I noticed I'm turning into my dad when I sneeze really loud.
0: Sneezing really loud definitely is a dad thing. When did you notice that you do this?
1: Probably like a year ago. It would be quiet and like I would sneeze out of nowhere. And it would just be really loud.
0: Yes, yes, yes. The loud sneeze. Definitely a dad thing. My brother sneezed at a normal level, and then he became a dad, and the windows started shaking. 519-272-1240. Tell me about that moment you realized, hey, I'm just like my dad.
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3: Mainly cloudy skies today. High of 25, humidex of 30. Tonight, skies clear up, low of 14. Saturday morning, sunny. High of 27 with a humidex of 30. Followed by cloudy skies, chance of showers, low of 16.
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0: Classic Hits 107.1 CJCS FM. That was Teacher Teacher 38 Special. I'm KFL. And just got an awesome text about the moment you realize you're becoming your dad. It's from John. And John says, I realized I was starting to become my dad the minute we got a new TV remote and I didn't know how to work it. My dad was forever fighting with his TV remote. Now I'm doing it because I can't figure this new one out. John, I get it. I understand. Every time I get a new TV remote, it's the worst. A new cable box or something, it's awful. How about you? When did you realize I'm turning into my dad?
1: It's scarier. I'm not becoming my dad. I married someone who's just like my dad.
0: I've heard of this happening. Now, how long did it take into the marriage when you went, uh-oh, he's my dad?
1: About 8 years in.
0: What was the moment where you went, oh my?
1: Cleaning out his shed. He opened the shed and there was like just random pieces of everything. And I said, what's this for? And he said, I don't know. You know, I might need it one day. And I went, oh my God, it's my dad.
0: Did you ever tell your dad this?
1: God, no. He'd be all proud of himself.
0: Yeah, he doesn't need any more of an ego, I guess, eh?
1: Exactly.
0: There you go. Dad doesn't need another ego boost, but hey, he'd be proud to know that. 519-272-1240. Tell me about the moment you said, oh, I'm just like my dad.
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0: Once again, it's 107.1 CJCSFM, and that was Steppenwolf, Born to be Wild. I'm KFL. As we talk about that moment, you realize, oh no, I'm turning into my father. What was that moment for you?
1: I think is anal retentiveness. Being a little bit anal retentive about certain things. There's only one way to load a dishwasher, and that's my dad's way. And I'm the exact same. My boyfriend will load the dishwasher. It drives me crazy because I'm going to have to, once he goes to bed, I then go to the dishwasher, unload it, and then reload it the right way.
0: You know what? I would never load it for you again. And I'm being very honest about that. That would be it for me. I would be done. Wouldn't do it ever again. 519-272-1240. Tell me about that moment. You said, uh-oh, I'm becoming my dad.
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11: Mainly cloudy skies today. High of 25, humidex of 30. Tonight, skies clear up, low of 14. Saturday morning, sunny, high of 27 with a humidex of 30, followed by cloudy skies, chance of showers, low of 16.
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I'm Kay Phillips, the afternoon show, and you remember that moment? It hits you. It hits you hard because it sneaks up on you. We'll talk about it shortly as we roll into Karma Chameleon Culture Club on Classic Hits 107.1 CJCS FM.

0: Classic Hits 107.1 CJCS FM, and that was Under Pressure, Queen and David Bowie. I'm KFL. 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
8: Mainly cloudy skies today. High of 25, humidex of 30. Tonight, skies clear up, low of 14. Saturday morning, sunny. High of 27 with a humidex of 30. Followed by cloudy skies, chance of showers, low of 16.
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0: Klaus Gitz, 107.1 CJCSFM. That was Don't Stop Believin' Journey. I'm KFEL. I hope you're having an awesome day. 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
7: Mainly cloudy skies today, high of 25, humidex of 30. Tonight, skies clear up, low of 14. Saturday morning, sunny, high of 27 with a humidex of 30, followed by cloudy skies, chance of showers, low of 16.
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0: from the CJCS Newsroom. 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
1: Good afternoon. I'm Hussam El Hussein. The owner of a popular summer spot in St. Mary's is reeling after a major theft. Stratford police say more than $70,000 in inflatables and power equipment was stolen from a trailer belonging to Super Splash Water Park, which operates within St. Mary's Quarry. Owner Patrick Jackson told My Stratford Now the theft is a huge loss ahead of the scheduled opening of the water park later this month. Police say the trailer was broken into between 9:15 p.m. on Monday and 9 a.m. Tuesday. Jackson says entry was gained through a gate, and planning and advanced tools would have been needed to get in. He says one of the stolen items weighs nearly 500 pounds. A good portion of the inventory was stolen. Anyone with information is asked to contact Constable Matt Welsh at Stratford Police directly. After some hurdles, a popular restaurant is reopening in a new location in Stratford. Bijou Restaurant is moving from 34 Brunswick Street to the historic church property at 70 Brunswick Street, adopting the new name Bijou at the church. General Manager of Operations Mark Simone says the idea started after a fire at their 74 Wellington Street location in late 2024. He says it was around that time when they found out that Revival House was for sale. The new name honors two legacy brands in Stratford, the Bijou and the Church Restaurant. Bijou at the Church opens July 24th. It was a year of expansion, entrepreneurship, and regional collaboration. That's how Stratford Economic Enterprise Development Corporation described 2025 in its 12th annual general meeting on Thursday. Held at the Stratford Festival, the meeting reflected on the highlights of last year. Seed Co. says Stratford Perth Center for Business supported the launch of 43 new businesses, assisted 48 existing businesses, and helped create more than 123 jobs for the community. The corporation adds more than $120,000 was invested to entrepreneurs through provincial business programs. Board President Trevor McNeil says this progress is a direct result of strong partnership and a shared commitment to Stratford's future. Fans of the beautiful game can gather together in downtown Stratford to watch Canada play at the World Cup. Stratford Soccer Fest is set for June 18th at Market Square and the City Hall Auditorium. The Canadian men are facing Qatar in their second of three round-robin group games. Darcy Drummond, City's Manager of Recreation and Marketing Community Services, says the family-friendly watch portion will be in the auditorium. The event runs from 5 to 9 p.m., Kickoff for the match is set for 6 p.m. Be the first to know. Sign up to get news alerts to your inbox at mystratfordnow.com.
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1: Skies clearing up tonight, low of 14. Tomorrow morning, sunny, high of 27 with a humidex of 30, followed by clear skies turning partly cloudy, low of 16. Sunday, showers, high of 22, then clear skies, low of 8.
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It's the afternoon show. In that moment, you realize, oh no, I'm my dad. Not that it's a bad thing. It happens. When was it for you? 519-272-1240 as we roll into Madonna and Borderline on CJCS.

0: 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That was Big Yellow Taxi, Counted Crows. I'm KFEL. And we all have a moment where we realize, oh, I'm turning into my dad. Maybe your mom. We're not being picky today. When is that moment you realize, oh no, I have turned into my parents? What's the story from you? When did you go, oh, I'm my dad now?
1: I guess when I started liking animals, because he's always loved animals. He's always had at least one animal in the home since I can remember, really.
0: When did you go, oh, I love animals too?
1: I honestly have no clue. It's just always been something for me.
0: What was your first pet?
1: Tarantula, but yeah.
0: So tell me that. How did you and your dad figure out, look, we really love these creepy spiders?
1: So my father, he had 25 tarantulas, but I was too young to remember any of them. And then I wanted a tarantula when I got older. Dad got me the tarantula.
0: You know what I think about 25 tarantulas? I think one's too many. 519-272-1240. Tell me about the moment you said, I'm just like my dad.
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10: Skies clearing up tonight, low of 14. Tomorrow morning, sunny, high of 27 with a humidex of 30, followed by clear skies turning partly cloudy, low of 16. Sunday, showers, high of 22, then clear skies, low of 8.
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0: Classic Hits 107.1 CJCSFM. That was Platinum Blonde and Somebody Somewhere. I'm KFL, and apparently we smile alike. We sit down, we make the same noises, and we stand up, we make the same noises. It's the moment you've dreaded. You said, I don't think I'm ever going to be my dad, and then you turn into him. When was that moment for you when you said, oh no, I'm turning into my dad?
1: I have his anger issues. So, like, whenever someone makes me mad, I'm like, meh.
0: So it's not like you're violent or anything. You just kind of start chirping.
1: Yes. He says that, like, my cousin and I are his girls. Like, and then I phoned him the other day. I'm like, what do you want for Father's Day? He's like, oh, nothing. I won't be here. I'm like, oh, great. Would have been nice to know.
0: That's your typical dad. He's probably busy. He's booked his own Father's Day. 519-272-1240. Tell me about that moment you became your dad.
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0: Classic Hits 107.1 CJCS FM, and you spin me round to Dead or Alive. I'm KFEL. I hope you're having a great day. We are hanging out, and we are talking about that minute you said, oh no, I'm becoming my father. What was that minute for you?
1: Growing up, I would always do my homework on the kitchen table, and every time I would ask my dad to sharpen my pencil, he wouldn't use a sharpener. He would, like, grab, like, a knife. And he would just, like, use it and, like, just shave off the end, and it would make the pencil look, like, pretty ugly. I didn't like it. One time where my daughter, she needed to sharpen her pencil, and I grabbed my box cutter that I had in my drawer, and then, like, it was, like, midway where I was, like, shaving off the pieces. I was, like, I'm really turning into my dad.
0: Yes, yes, the old sharpen the pencil with a knife. I've seen that many of times. 519-272-1240. Let's talk about that moment you said, oh, no, I'm becoming my father. I'd love to hear from you.
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7: Skies clearing up tonight, low of 14. Tomorrow morning, sunny, high of 27 with a humidex of 30, followed by clear skies turning partly cloudy, low of 16. Sunday, showers, high of 22, then clear skies, low of 8.
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1: Good afternoon. I'm Hussam El Hussein. The owner of a popular summer spot in St. Mary's is reeling after a major theft. Stratford police say more than $70,000 in inflatables and power equipment was stolen from a trailer belonging to Super Splash Water Park, which operates within St. Mary's Quarry. Owner Patrick Jackson told My Stratford Now the theft is a huge loss ahead of the scheduled opening of the water park later this month. Police say the trailer was broken into between 9:15 p.m. on Monday and 9 a.m. Tuesday. Jackson says entry was gained through a gate, and planning and advanced tools would have been needed to get in. He says one of the stolen items weighs nearly 500 pounds. A good portion of the inventory was stolen. Anyone with information is asked to contact Constable Matt Welsh at Stratford Police directly. After some hurdles, a popular restaurant is reopening in a new location in Stratford. Bijou Restaurant is moving from 34 Brunswick Street to the historic church property at 70 Brunswick Street, adopting the new name Bijou at the Church. General Manager of Operations Mark Simone says the idea started after a fire at their 74 Wellington Street location in late 2024. He says it was around that time when they found out that Revival House was for sale. The new name honors two legacy brands in Stratford, the Bijou and the Church Restaurant. Bijou at the Church opens July 24th. It was a year of expansion, entrepreneurship, and regional collaboration. That's how Stratford Economic Enterprise Development Corporation described 2025 in its 12th annual general meeting on Thursday. Held at the Stratford Festival, the meeting reflected on the highlights of last year. Seedco says Stratford Perth Center for Business supported the launch of 43 new businesses, assisted 48 existing businesses, and helped create more than 123 jobs for the community. The corporation adds more than $120,000 was invested to entrepreneurs through provincial business programs. Board President Trevor McNeil says this progress is a direct result of strong partnership and a shared commitment to Stratford's future. Fans of the beautiful game can gather together in downtown Stratford to watch Canada play at the World Cup. Stratford Soccer Fest is set for June 18th at Market Square and the City Hall Auditorium. The Canadian men are facing Qatar in their second of three round-robin group games. Darcy Drummond, City Manager of Recreation and Marketing Community Services, says the family-friendly watch portion will be in the auditorium. The event runs from 5 to 9 p.m., Kickoff for the match is set for 6 p.m. Be the first to know. Sign up to get news alerts to your inbox at mystratfordnow.com.
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1: Skies clearing up tonight, low of 14. Tomorrow morning, sunny, high of 27 with a humidex of 30, followed by clear skies turning partly cloudy, low of 16. Sunday, showers, high of 22, then clear skies, low of 8.

It happens to all of us. We're just surprised when it does. That moment you realize I'm becoming my father. We'll dive into that coming up shortly. It's People Are People Now, Depeche Mode on 107.1 CJC SFM.

0: Classic Hits 107.1 CJCS FM. That is Feet of the Moon. I'm K-Fell. We are talking about that minute, moment you become your father. That my love for fishing and smoking things, meats on the smoker. That's a surefire sign of becoming him. Right? When's that moment you became your dad? Hi, CJCS. Who's this? How are you?
1: I'm doing great. It's Christine. I just thought I'd call and let you know my hygiene. He was always a clean man, and I've picked that up from him.
0: Do you have any examples?
1: Well, he always would use deodorant, and sometimes he even put it on his feet.
0: Wow, okay. And you do that? You put it on your feet?
1: Sometimes, yeah.
0: That's awesome. That's sticking to it, too. You're sticking clean. 519-272-1240. Let me talk to you. Tell me about that moment you realize I'm becoming my dad.
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13: Skies clearing up tonight, low of 14. Tomorrow morning, sunny, high of 27 with a humidex of 30, followed by clear skies turning partly cloudy, low of 16. Sunday, showers, high of 22, then clear skies, low of 8.
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0: Classic Hits 107.1, CJCS FM, and Rebel Yell, Billy Idol. I'm KFL. We're talking about that moment. You said, oh no, I'm becoming my dad. Christina from Sebringville is on the phone. Christina, when did you go, oh, I'm becoming my dad?
1: When my boyfriend started commenting on it.
0: Really? Like, what was the first thing he said?
1: Like, for me, apparently I yawn really loud.
0: Why
1: and
0: is...
1: every time I yawn, he just starts calling me my dad's name.
0: Why?
1: Because apparently I sound just like him.
0: Why are loud yawns such a dad thing?
1: I don't know. But apparently it's a my thing now. But... yeah, that's actually probably when I realized it, when he started, commenting on it, because I never really thought about it myself, you know, I'm just being me, and then my boyfriend's like, well, you sound like your dad.
0: That's that's ridiculous.
1: Yeah, I mean, I don't want to be my dad. Dad's a guy, I'm a girl.
0: There you go, Christina from Sebringville, when she yawns, 519-272-1240, when? Did you go, oh my goodness, I'm turning into my dad?
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0: Las Vegas 107.1 CJCS FM and Iris the Goo Goo Dolls. That's going to do it for me. I'm wrapping up the afternoon show for the week, but it's just also for next week too, as I will be on vacation. Kate will be covering me on the afternoon show. Have yourself an awesome little weekend. Enjoy your weekend and have a great work week next week. I'll be back with you in a little while. Kenny Jones will be with you tomorrow morning starting at 10. And the Blue Jays take on those dreaded Yankees coming up just after 7 o'clock. That's when the first pitch goes.
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8: Skies clearing up tonight, low of 14. Tomorrow morning, sunny, high of 27 with a humidex of 30, followed by clear skies turning partly cloudy, low of 16. Sunday, showers, high of 22, then clear skies, low of 8.
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8: Skies clearing up tonight, low of 14. Tomorrow morning, sunny, high of 27 with a humidex of 30, followed by clear skies turning partly cloudy, low of 16. Sunday, showers, high of 22, then clear skies, low of 8.
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6: Skies clearing up tonight, low of 14. Tomorrow morning, sunny, high of 27 with a humidex of 30, followed by clear skies turning partly cloudy, low of 16. Sunday, showers, high of 22, then clear skies, low of 8.
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2: Skies clearing up tonight, low of 14. Tomorrow morning, sunny, high of 27 with a humidex of 30, followed by clear skies turning partly cloudy, low of 16. Sunday, showers, high of 22, then clear skies, low of 8.
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1: The Blue Jays welcome in the New York Yankees. The American League East Division leaders are in town. This is a spot that the Blue Jays won a lot of games against the Yankees last year. They'll try to make that a theme again in 2026. 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I'm Ben Schulman alongside former Major League pitcher Chris LaRue. 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Treya Savage will get the ball tonight for the Blue Jays. The right-hander has been so good in two starts against the Yankees in his career. More on that in a moment. Another younger guy with electric stuff, lefty Ryan Weathers, will go for the Yankees as he tries to weather the storm of a couple bumpy performances recently. We'll have lineup standings and first pitch on the other side. 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
1: Righties 2-1. Swing and a deep drive, left field, that ball is soaring out of here, a grand slam! Pinch yourself all you want, you will not wake up from this dream right now. The Blue Jays lead 9-0 on a Vladimir Guerrero Jr. grand slam! That was the last day that the New York Yankees were at Rogers Center. We take you back to Game 2 of the American League Division Series. The Blue Jays, with Treya Savage on the hill, won 13-7 to take a 2-0 lead in that series. And they would go on, of course, to win that one and one more before getting to Game 7 of the World Series. Now the Yankees are back in town. I'm Ben Schulman alongside Chris LaRue. And Chris, a lot of the Blue Jays' year last year was made on beating the Yankees here in Toronto. Of course, that huge series around Canada Day and then obviously in the playoffs as well.
8: Yeah, and the Blue Jays have been looking for their moment this year. Last year, it was against the Yankees. You could make the argument it was against the Texas Rangers when Bo Bichette hit that big home run. But they're catching the Yankees at the right time, Ryan. Weathers, who's starting tonight, has struggled over the last couple of starts. There's no Aaron Judge. The Blue Jays are getting Alejandro Kirk back. Everything is trending in the right direction for the Toronto Blue Jays. Now, they have to play well, and they have to put it together on the field. Can Vladimir Guerrero Jr. start driving the ball to the other, to right center? What is Alejandro Kirk going to do in his first couple of games back? I have all the confidence in the world that this team will turn it around, and this is a perfect time to do it.
1: They are, though, taking on the division leaders. We look now at the standings watch presented by Bet365, home of the 5-run early payout. Must be 19-plus, Ontario only. 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The Rays are tied with the Yankees for the division lead. The Rays 40-25. The Yankees, who are visiting now, 41-26, technically second on winning percentage. Then nine back are the Blue Jays, 33-36. Orioles 9.5 back, 33-37. And the Red Sox 13.5 back at 27-39. 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
8: Leading off is Trent Grisham. He's in center field. DHing batting second is Ben Rice. Batting third is Paul Goldschmidt. He'll be at first base tonight. In the cleanup spot is Cody Bellinger. He's in left field. At second base, batting fifth is Jazz Chisholm Jr. In right field, batting sixth is Spencer Jones. Batting seventh is Jose Caballero. He's at shortstop. At third base, batting eighth is Ryan McMahon. And batting ninth, behind the dish, is J.C. Escara. On the mound is lefty Ryan Weathers. Leading off for the Toronto Blue Jays is George Springer. He's DHing. At second base, batting second is Ernie Clement. Batting third is Vladimir Guerrero Jr. He'll be at first base. Behind the dish, in the cleanup spot, is Alejandro Kirk. Welcome back, Alejandro Kirk. Batting fifth is Kaz Okamoto. He's at third base. In right field, batting sixth is Nathan Lucas. Batting seventh is Miles Straw. He's in center field. In left field, batting eighth is Davis Schneider. And batting ninth at shortstop is Andres Jimenez. On the mound for the Jays is Trey Savage.
1: And you mentioned Davis Schneider. He is back from AAA as the Blue Jays recalled him today. Dalton Varsho to the injured list with left wrist inflammation. Trey Savage making his ninth start of the year, a 3.16 ERA for the 22-year-old, who will start with left-handed hitting center fielder Trent Grisham. Into the wind he goes. The kick in the first pitch of the day is just outside. Ball one, and Alejandro Kirk is asking for an ABS challenge brought to you by xcopper.com. Right back in the big leagues, Kirk wants to challenge the first pitch that he has caught in months. Time of the first pitch today, by the way, 7:37. It was called a ball. It's overturned to a strike, and Alejandro Kirk is back with a flourish. It's 0-1.
8: Welcome back, Alejandro. Kirk is right.
1: He walked onto the field pregame. The whole ballpark started with a roar as they were excited to see one of the most popular Blue Jays return for the first time since April 3rd. Now the 0-1 to Grisham. Is hit on the ground over the mound, ranging up the middle to shortstop Jimenez. Gloves it and throws to first. Nice play, a lot of range there. One out.
8: As unimportant as we think that first pitch is of a ball game, it really sets the tone for Trey Savage. Trey Savage struggles when he doesn't throw strike one. We've seen that over the course of this season. He's had a couple of speed bumps throwing strike one, getting ahead. It was really important that he sets the tone and starts this game off right.
1: Big first out, too, because you could argue the best Yankees hitter now with Judge down. Ben Rice is up. The lefty swinger DHing today. The pitch down and in, ball one. 24 degrees and sunny in downtown Toronto. A couple small white clouds overhead. You can see the sun reflecting off the CN Tower in foul territory right side. 1-0 pitch. Check swing. Splitter down and away. Appeal to third. No swing. 2-0. John Tumpane, the crew chief, will umpire home plate today with Ramon DeJesus at first, Steve Yashinsky at second, and Paul Clemens at third. 2-0 pitch to Rice. Check swing again, pitch down and away again, 3-0. 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After the first out, Yesavage trying to get back in the count. His 3-0. Is low ball four, and that's going to be a four-pitch walk. That has been a struggle for Yesavage at times. He's now thrown 43 innings this year after the ground out. That's his 20th walk of the season.
8: Yeah, it did seem like they were being careful with him initially. I'm okay with that walk. You get the righty up. You get a guy that you probably can get out if you make your pitches. Although it is early in the ball game, nobody was on base. You can make that argument as well.
1: And it is Paul Goldschmidt, 38-year-old right-handed hitting first baseman, takes high and outside ball one. Kirk stood up out of the crouch, pushed his mitt down, telling you Savage in a way almost to settle down for a moment early in the ball game. See if he can get locked back into the zone here. Started his day with two strikes. Now he's missed five in a row. 1-0 pitch. Swing and a pop-up. First base side foul. Should be playable for Guerrero. He stops in front of the side. Warning track. Staggers and makes the catch. And Goldschmidt is put away. There's two down.
8: Trey Savage throws strikes. If he fills up that strike zone and doesn't get himself into trouble, generally speaking, he has success. And you see that right there against Paul Goldschmidt. You throw the fastball in the strike zone, you're probably going to get weak contact.
1: He's got two outs already in this first inning. Runner on first base, Ben Rice. Not much of a threat to steal two bags this year. And the pitch from the stretch to Cody Bellinger. Left-handed hitter cuts and misses 0-1. Blue Jays in their City Connects today. And Savage does have a bright blue glove, although it's not a lighter shade of blue. It's just really popping from up here in the booth. Yankees in their road graze, New York on the chest. 0-1. Is lifted out to right field by Bellinger. Going back steadily, Lucas, to the track. He'll make the grab and retire the side. No runs, no hits. One left for the New York Yankees in the top of the first inning. No score. We'll see George Springer against Ryan Weathers when we return. 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
1: New York Yankees in town for the first time this season, and up to the plate is George Springer. The lefty Ryan Weathers rocks and offers home, and the first pitch down and away, ball one. Really appreciate you tuning in tonight, opener of this three-game weekend set. Weathers, the first-year Yankee, sixth-year major leaguer, brings the glove over his head, kicks and deals, and Springer swats at it, hits it foul to the right, 1-1. We welcome you to the Timbermart broadcast booth. Strong builds start in the dugout with the right game plan and the right materials. 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The 1-1. In there for a strike, a sinker at 95, 1-2. I'm Ben Schulman alongside Chris LaRusso, Ali, our host and producer, Derek Brandeo, Andrew Adams, and Tom Young, our technical directors. 1-2 pitch. Foul back. There are few guys in the big leagues that throw left-handed with more live arms than Ryan Weathers, especially starters. He sits around 96, 97 on his four-seamer, and he will use five different pitches between a four-seamer, two-seamer, changeup, slider, and sweeper. 1-2 pitch to Springer. Is hit high in the air out to right field. Moving back, Spencer Jones. He'll make the catch in front of the warning track. And there's one out.
8: Pretty good swing on an elevated slider from George Springer. Went the other way. Missed a home run by about 15 feet out there. in right field. That's a step in the right direction for George, going the other way with some authority, being on time. He's got to start hitting mistakes.
1: Springer retired, and Ernie Clement, the American League leader in doubles and hits, will come up. Left on right pitch. He's hit down the right field line, fading toward the corner. It'll go foul. Ernie took off running but kept his bat in his hand. He was a little in between. It's 0-1. For Weathers, his 13th start of the year, 3.86 ERA for the 6'1", 230-pound lefty from Tennessee. Red Sox got to him in his last one. Six innings, seven hits, five earned runs. Son of the longtime reliever David Weathers steals an 0-1, and it's a swinging bunt toward third. Ryan Weathers leaves it for Ryan McMahon, and the third baseman has no play. Ernie Clement gets to first with an infield hit that'll add to his American League leading total. He now has 81 hits on the year. They're not all pretty, but they all count the same.
8: You know, Ernie Clement will definitely take that. Ryan McMahon actually overran that baseball and let it go, and it trickled away. J.C. Ascara, the catcher, had to sprint after that baseball to make sure that Ernie Clement would actually stay at first base. Heads up play from him.
1: Yeah, Ernie could have turned the corner had Ascara not gone after it. Now Clement's on first one out. Vladimir Guerrero Jr. up. Still looking to get going this year. The pitch, outside and low, ball one. 282 batter with a 740 OPS, 11 doubles, 3 home runs, and 26 RBIs. His OPS, if you go this way, is WRC+. They are above average, but they're looking for more than just above average from Guerrero. 1-0 pitch in there at the knees. Loud strike call from John Tempain, 1-1.
8: Now they're looking for him to lead this team. That's really what they want. And until Vlad does that, this team isn't going to be the team that they think they can be.
1: 1-1 pitch. He lifts a ball out.

0: there in the opening homestand of the year. This is the first time they're actually seeing Alejandro Kirk in person since the World Series run. Sixth game of the year for Kirk, 1-0. Breaking ball, deemed outside, two balls, no strikes.
1: That's a take that seems like he's been around for a while.
0: That's one of his best attributes, a real tough at-bat he's going to give you. Typically seeing a lot of pitches. Up now with two outs, runner on first, and no score. The pitch is down and away, skips off the glove of Vizcarra, and up to second goes Ernie Clement. Could be a wild pitch, could be a pass ball. It was down and in, pardon me, near the back ankle of Kirk, who got out of the way as Vizcarra tried to reach to the forehand side. It hit off the thumb of his mitt and skipped away to the left. 3-0 with a runner in scoring position.
1: That's a play that you need to make. A very tough play, yes, but big league catchers need to catch that baseball and keep that run at first.
0: Yankees are without Austin Wells right now. He's on the injured list. 3-0 pitch. Ball strike, looked like Kirk was taken all the way. 3-1. They have deemed that a wild pitch, but I think, like you said, I think if you asked J.C. Ascari, he'd say, I at least got to keep that in front of me. No score, bottom of the first, two outs, and the 3-1. Called strike. Kirk took a step toward first, like he thought that was off the plate inside. A front hip two-seamer that did, on second look, appear to clip the zone. 3-2.
1: Yeah, that's one of those pitches where Ascari was set up on the outside part, came back over the inside part, so he had to reach all the way across the plate, and that's why the crowd didn't like that call.
0: Kirk, 3-for-20 in his very young season, a double, a homer, two walks. The 3-2 pitch, swing and a high fly ball left center, racing back Grisham, he'll reach, it's over his head, bouncing into the fence, coming around third, Clement scores into second.